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6: A 33-year-old man has been arrested on suspicion of causing death by dangerous driving after four people, including a baby girl, were killed in a crash in Derby. Two women, aged 18 and 30, along with a 36-year-old man, were declared dead at the scene, and a baby girl died in hospital. A man suspected of carrying out the Berlin Pride attack that left one person dead and 29 injured has been shot dead by police. Abdul Bulout was killed following a manhunt that lasted nearly 24 hours. Passengers at Gatwick Airport have been left without working toilets, running water, and most food and drink services. It's after a water supply failure disrupted both terminals, although flights continued as normal. And hundreds of Kate Bush fans, dressed head to toe in red, gathered in Folkestone to recreate the singer's iconic Wuthering Heights music video. Radio News Hub, I'm Johnny Holmes.
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0: Across the Northwest on DAB, on your smartphone and smart speaker, online and on digital platforms, we are the number one choice for soul, funk, and groove. This is Panacea Soul.
4: The main suspect of the Berlin Pride attack has been shot and killed by police. Abdul Balout was the subject of a large manhunt. The attack left a woman dead and at least 29 others injured. There's mounting pressure for universities in England.
5: Government needs to be much clearer. It's got to be clear about what it expects from research universities. It's got to be clearer about what it expects from universities' engagement with local economies. Clear about what it wants for universities to do.
4: That's two-time University Chancellor Professor Sir Chris Husbands. The Higher Education Policy Institute says financial pressures, AI adoption and shifting student expectations are colliding faster than predicted. Police Scotland has confirmed it is investigating sexual assault allegations against former Harrods owner Mohammed Al-Fayed. It's following reports that a new witness has come forward over an alleged attempted rape in 1991. And Lando Norris has won the Hungarian Grand Prix ahead of a battling Max Verstappen. From Radio News Hub, I'm Johnny Holmes.
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2: A 33-year-old man has been arrested on suspicion of causing death by dangerous driving after four people, including a baby girl, were killed in a crash in Derby. Two women, aged 18 and 30, along with a 36-year-old man, were declared dead at the scene and a baby girl died in hospital. A man suspected of carrying out the Berlin Pride attack that left one person dead and 29 injured has been shot dead by police. Abdul Bulout was killed following a manhunt that lasted nearly 24 hours. Passengers at Gatwick Airport have been left without working toilets, running water and most food and drink services. It's after a water supply failure disrupted both terminals, although flights continued as normal. And hundreds of Kate Bush fans dressed head to toe in red gathered in Folkestone to recreate the singer's iconic Wuthering Heights music video. Radio News Hub. I'm Johnny Holmes.
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10: The main suspect of the Berlin Pride attack has been shot and killed by police. Abdul Balout was the subject of a large manhunt. The attack left a woman dead and at least 29 others injured. There's mounting pressure for universities in England.
11: Government needs to be much clearer. It's got to be clear about what it expects from research universities. It's got to be clearer about what it expects from universities' engagement with local economies. Clear about what it wants universities to do.
10: That's two-time University Chancellor Professor Sir Chris Husbands. The Higher Education Policy Institute says financial pressures, AI adoption and shifting student expectations are colliding faster than predicted. Police Scotland has confirmed it is investigating sexual assault allegations against former Harrods owner Mohamed Al-Fayed. It's following reports that a new witness has come forward over an alleged attempted rape in 1991. And Lando Norris has won the Hungarian Grand Prix ahead of a battling Max Verstappen. From Radio News Hub, I'm Johnny Holmes.
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3: We're expecting yet another heat wave as emergency services brace for more wildfires. Firefighters have battled a number of significant fires across the UK, while hundreds of thousands have been forced to flee their homes in France and Spain. A 33-year-old man has been arrested after four people, including a baby girl, were killed in a car crash in Derby. Two women aged 18 and 30, along with a 36-year-old man, were declared dead at the scene. The baby died a short while later in hospital. Conservative leader Cammy Badenoch is calling on Andy Burnham to rule out tax rises or more borrowing to pay for social care reform. It's expected the new Prime Minister will announce an intervention on the matter this week. And we're a step closer to discovering aliens.
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3: That's Louisa Mason from the Royal Astronomical Society. Their studies found that alien signals might exist in higher radio frequencies that have largely gone unexplored. 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
0: 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Weather.
3: Dry with sunny spells across the south. A few showers in northern areas, but rain spreading east later, becoming heavy at times. Highs of 27 degrees Celsius in the south, but much cooler in the north.

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5: Emergency services are bracing for more wildfires across the UK. Matthew Dudley has more.
6: Temperatures in England and Wales are set to climb yet again with a fourth heatwave on the horizon. During the last hot spell, firefighters tackled nearly 20 blazes, as parts of southern England could reach up to 32 or 33 degrees Celsius. It's as hundreds of thousands of people were evacuated from their homes in France and Spain due to the wildfires there.
5: Andy Burnham is to host his first international visitor as Prime Minister today as he welcomes Volodymyr Zelensky. The new PM says Britain's support for Ukraine remains unwavering. He'll also share new drone technology with Ukraine. A man suspected of carrying out an attack at Berlin Pride has been shot dead by police. Abdul Balout, a German citizen with alleged links to the Islamic State group, was killed after a near 24-hour manhunt. And Conservative leader Kemi Badenoch urging Andy Burnham to rule out tax rises or extra borrowing to fund social care reform. Mr. Burnham's expected to unveil plans this week, saying England's care system has been neglected. For On Radio News Hub, I'm Frankie Hersine.
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0: 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Weather.
5: Dry with sunny spells across the south. A few showers in northern areas, but rain spreading east later, becoming heavy at times. Highs of 27 degrees Celsius in the south, but much cooler in the north.

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1: Nearly two-thirds of adults spend time worrying about money during a typical week, a survey has indicated. Those affected spend an average of around 22 hours per week thinking about issues such as whether bills are covered. According to the research commissioned by the Think Money app, people in the northeast of England worry about money for the longest time, averaging 26.6 hours a week. Motor finance customers who may be owed compensation are being reminded by the city regulator that they do not need to use a claims management firm to make a complaint. The Financial Conduct Authority has launched a £2 million advertisement campaign to help people concerned about their car finance feel confident about formally complaining. And location may be firmly at the top of many homebuyers' minds, but those searching for a property could potentially save significant sums by looking next door to pricey postcodes. Lloyds compared higher value postcodes in different parts of the UK with what it found to be the least costly neighbouring postcodes sitting right there next to them.
0: Soul Funk Room, this is the station with the biggest

0: That is the brand new single from Johnny Gill called A Dance, A Kiss. That's been knocking around our soul charts for a number of weeks, and I'm sure it's going to do very well. Good, nice. Got a nice vibe to it, that, hasn't it? Right, on the way, speaking of nice vibes, got a fabulous tune to play from Chapter 8 next. And do you remember the track by Lonnie Hill, Galveston Bay? Yep, that's on the way as well in just a couple of minutes' time.
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Midnight Star with Operator on Panacea Soul, 1984. Right, we are 10 minutes away from this morning's Flip Reverse Monday, brand new week, clean leaderboard. We'll see how the boys and girls get on today. And of course, if you're playing along at home, that's our 10 seconds backwards. Can you identify today's tune? That's coming up, as I say, just after 8 o'clock this morning. Let's play this now, though, which was released in 1990 from Coffee. This is Lady Sits Alone.

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7: We're expecting yet another heat wave as emergency services brace for more wildfires. Matthew Dudley has more.
8: Firefighters battled significant wildfires across the UK during the last heat wave, and temperatures are expected to climb to the 30s again this week. Meanwhile, hundreds of thousands of people have been forced to flee their homes because of fires in France and Spain. Crews have already spent days fighting large wildfires in Wales and Scotland, with some people told to evacuate there as well.
7: The man accused of carrying out an attack at Berlin Pride has been shot by police. Authorities say one person was killed and several others injured when Abdul Balout, a German citizen with links to the Islamic State group, allegedly attacked those attending the festival with a van. The Prime Minister will welcome Volodymyr Zelensky today, promising the UK support for Ukraine remains unwavering. It'll be Andy Burnham's first international visitor since entering number 10, and he'll hand over new drone technology to Ukraine. And Luke Littler's cruised his way to retaining his world match play title in Blackpool, beating Gerwin Price 18-9. From Radio News Sub, I'm Frankie Hairsign.
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3: Panacea Soul. Weather.
7: Dry with sunny spells across the south. A few showers in northern areas, but rain spreading east later, becoming heavy at times. Highs of 27 degrees Celsius in the south, but much cooler in the north.

0: Evelyn Champagne King with If You Want My Lovin'. Good morning to you. Welcome back to The Breakfast Show. Just gone 8:05 and it is time for your flip reverse.
1: Think you recognise music?
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0: Brand new week and a clean leaders board. Let's see how the boys and girls get on today. And here is your 10 seconds backwards. Yeah, there we go. Do you know which track we are talking about this morning that we flipped backwards? If you know the answer and wish to play along, you get that message over to me as soon as you can. And we will do the clues if you need some help after this from Stevie Wonder. This is Master Blaster jamming.

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1: Okay, recap for you. Here's your 10 seconds. A song which reached number 2 in the UK charts was written and produced by David Crawford, and after the artist had told him about the controlling and abusive marriage that she was trapped in, and later recorded it, the vocal in a single take, pouring the pain of her own life into it. Released in 1976, which song are we talking about this morning? Drop us a line if you know the answer.

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1: Okay, final recap then on our flip reverse today. We've got some right answers in so far, so all is good. And here is the 10 seconds backwards. Yes, last chance now if you're playing along. We will do the reveal after this from Heatwave. This is Mind Blowing Decisions.

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1: Right, let's reveal then, and your 10 seconds backwards went like this. Yeah, quite an obvious one today. Of course, we were looking for Candy Staton and Young Hearts Run Free. If you got that today, well done. Tony in Warrington got it spot on. Daz Cunliffe, good morning. Jason and Diane, good morning to you guys and girls. Well done getting that right today. Peter Davis, good morning to you. Got your message getting that right. Trish Dalton, good morning to you. And we've got Andy Jones over in Manchester. All getting it spot on. Enjoy the tune here on Panacea Soul.

0: Candy, Staten, Young Hearts, Run Free. This is Panacea. Good morning to you. If you've recently joined me, that was the song we chose on today's Flip Reverse. Well done if you got that right today. We do it all again tomorrow, yes, around the same time, 8:05. Big Mountain, Baby, I Love Your Ways lined up for you next. And a track from 85 from George Benson, 2020, on the way to
1: Panacea Breakfast.
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That is George Benson and 2020 on Panacea Soul. Now, just been chatting on message with Tony DeBeek from our Flip Reverse Champions Board. Was asking me, are we attending the event at the Boathouse this coming Saturday? Well, let me tell you, probably going to get down there for a few hours. It is taking place at the Boathouse on Ferry Road. It's a free event, starts at 12 in the afternoon and runs through until 8 outside and then moves indoors at 8 o'clock through until 1. Great list of DJs there for you to get you going through the day and through the evening as well. And as I say, it's a free one, this, so you can just turn up. Details for this are on the website, and the weather looks amazing, so there you go. No excuses.

0: Automatic on Panacea Soul. Done in 1983, that track. Fine tune. Very good song. All right, on the way, though, we've got a fine tune lined up for you from Earth, Wind & Fire. Michael McDonald is going to make an appearance as well with a fabulous track, Nothing Like the Real Thing, and a couple of more gems, all before 9 o'clock this morning.
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Michael McDonald, Nothing Like the Real Thing on Panacea. Now, here's a nice track which was done back in 1980. George Duke did this tune, Brazilian Love Affair, and it was taken off his 15th studio album titled the same name. It was released on the Epic record label back in that year. Only actually reached number 36 here in the UK. Did better overseas, but still a great tune. Enjoy this now.

George Duke, Brazilian Love Affair on Panacea Soul. There you go, great track there for you from 1980. Right, we are not far off 9 o'clock, and we've got this track to play for you now. This is called Rise on Panacea Soul.

0: Approaching 9 o'clock and news and weather is right in front of us. I've got some more fine tunes on my list to play for you. Got a track from Atlantic Star lined up, Dina Carroll to play as well. And I've got a track from Incognito featuring the vocals of Vanessa Haynes. That's on the way as well in just a couple of minutes' time. Stay right there.
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5: Emergency services are bracing for more wildfires across the UK. Matthew Dudley has more.
6: Temperatures in England and Wales are set to climb yet again with a fourth heatwave on the horizon, as parts of southern England could reach up to 32 or 33 degrees Celsius. It's as hundreds of thousands of people were evacuated from their homes in France and Spain due to the wildfires there. The UK government also offered military support to help tackle the Cairngorms wildfire.
5: Andy Burnham is to host his first international visitor as Prime Minister as he welcomes Volodymyr Zelensky today. The new PM says Britain's support for Ukraine remains unwavering and also share new drone technology with Ukraine. A man suspected of carrying out an attack at Berlin Pride has been shot dead by police. Abdul Balot, a German citizen with alleged links to the Islamic State group, was killed after a near 24-hour manhunt. And the north-south divide in life expectancy in England has widened over the past decade. That's according to the King's Fund. Their new research finds that there's a three-year difference between London and the northeast. From Radio News Hub, I'm Frankie Hersine.
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1: Panacea Soul. Weather.
5: Dry with sunny spells across the south. A few showers in northern areas, but rain spreading east later, becoming heavy at times. Highs of 27 degrees Celsius in the south, but much cooler in the north.

There's Atlantic Star with Always on Panacea. That track was a number one hit for two consecutive weeks back in 1987 and also got to number one on the Billboard R&B charts as well. Big song for Atlantic Star, great track. Right, let's play you this tune now from 1993 from Dina Carroll. This is Special Kind of Love on Panacea Soul. Good morning.

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Not heard that in a while. Full circle and In the Name of Love on Panacea. So weather's changed a touch, hasn't it? It's not as warm as it was. We've had a bit of rain, but I'll tell you something, the grass in my garden's needed it and already starting to look a bit greener in places. There was a load of brown patches all over the place. I thought, I hope this recovers, because I don't know if I ever mentioned, but we'd just recently done the garden, all new grass and everything front and back. And then the hot weather coming, it's kind of destroyed it all, but it looks like it's recovering, which is always good. But yeah, the gardens needed that watering, didn't they? Hopefully the sunshine comes back soon, though, because it was kind of getting used to it, you know? Right, let's play this nice track for you. Sing along as well. This is Billy Paul with me and Mrs. Jones.

Freddie Jackson, Tasty Love on Panacea. Just like to say good morning to Dave Ashton over in St. Helens in Merseyside. Good morning, sir. Thank you for getting in touch today. And yes, I do have the track. Gary DeVoe with a tune he did back in 1995 called Come Into My Life. Here it is for you now on Panacea Soul.

0: Gary DeVoe coming to my life on Panacea. We are just approaching the final quarter of The Breakfast Show for your Monday morning. Sam Brown is already with us, making himself a cup of tea. Shaka Khan to play and Smokey Robinson and The Miracles next.
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Chaka Khan, I Feel For You on Panacea. Right, just quickly, let me remind you, this coming Saturday is the Boathouse Soul Fest. This is an annual event, and it's back. The weather's looking good for it as well, so I did have a quick look online before, and it looks like the sun will be shining this Saturday. Yep, 1st of August is the date, 12 noon it kicks off at the Boathouse on Ferry Road in Earlham, and it runs through until 8 o'clock on the outside, and then moves indoors at 8 o'clock through until 1 in the morning. Good list of DJs. Including our very own Tony Shawcross is going to be playing as well, and it's free entry. Don't have to pay, just turn up. There's huge beer garden at the back. They put outside bars there, some extra toilets and all that, so very well facilitated, and it's a good day out as well, especially with the sun shining. So if you can get to that Boathouse on Ferry Road in Earlham, then that will be a good one for you this coming Saturday. Right, Smokey Robinson and the Miracles, this is Being With You on Panacea Soul.

Gladys Knight and the Pips, Midnight Train to Georgia. Right, just time to squeeze a couple of minutes of my next track in from Janet Jackson. This is What Have You Done For Me Lately? And Sam Brown is ready for today's Mid-Morning Soul Spectrum, a fresh week and a good nice set of songs to get you through your mid-morning after 10 o'clock this morning.

0: to cut it short, but it's time to hand over to Sam and the Mid-Morning Soul Spectrum team, giving you another couple of hours of some fine, fine music for you. Michael Jackson appearing in the show this morning, as well as a track from The Spinners. I'll catch you tomorrow.
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8: We're expecting yet another heat wave as emergency services brace for more wildfires. Matthew Dudley has more.
9: Firefighters battled significant wildfires across the UK during the last heat wave, and temperatures are expected to climb to the 30s again this week. Meanwhile, hundreds of thousands of people have been forced to flee their homes because of fires in France and Spain. Crews have already spent days fighting large wildfires in Wales and Scotland, with some people told to evacuate there as well.
8: We've also heard this morning that two people have been pulled from the sea in Cornwall. Elsewhere, the Prime Minister will welcome Volodymyr Zelensky today, promising the UK support for Ukraine remains unwavering. It'll be Andy Burnham's first international visit since entering number 10, and he'll hand over new drone technology to Ukraine. Funeral director Robert Bush will be sentenced this week after pleading guilty to 67 offences affecting hundreds of victims. The 48-year-old gave families the wrong ashes and left bodies at his site for months. And Luke Littler has cruised his way to retaining the World Match Play title in Blackpool, beating Gerwyn Price 18-9. From Radio News Sub, I'm Frankie Hess. Sign.
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4: Panacea Soul. Weather.
8: A dry and sunny day in the south, cloudier and wetter in the north, but rain spreading east later, potentially heavy at times. Warmest in the south with highs of 27 degrees Celsius and much cooler in the north.

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Low Panacea Radio. 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Panacea Soul. The Mid-Morning Soul Spectrum. Sam Brown. Panacea.

Here we go. Good morning, Monday morning. Monday, 27th of July, 2020 on 6. It's me, Sam Brown, in the house, guys. Welcome to the show. Back after the weekend. How was it for you, eh? They said we were going to have some rain just to break up the monotony.

until Saturday morning as well, keeping you entertained early in the morning from 7 o'clock. Flip reverse and everything else. Oh, and some great music. Oh, what a magic. All right. Right, guys. And you can catch him later on this evening in a groovy kind of love. That's at 10 o'clock. All right. I'm Sam Brown. I'm in the house. Mid-morning Soul Spectrum. We kick started with a Michael Jackson, Pretty Young Thing. And then we continue with the Spinners. I'll Be Around. I've got Freddie Hubbard and Jeannie Tracy in here with You're Gonna Lose Me. Here we go.

the start of another week. Got some great music lineup for you this week, folks. All right, stick around with me this morning and you'll kind of see what I'm talking about, all right? Right, moving away from Freddie Hubbard, here is Teddy P with When Somebody Loves You Back.

So then for me, Saturday night, I was out on the razzle dazzle. All right, I was over at a birthday celebration, actually. You've heard me mention John and Beatrice on here numerous times at the end of the show, and we'll do this morning again. But Beatrice was celebrating her birthday on Saturday, all right, and a massive turnout. Oh, absolutely fantastic. Great, great venue. Oh, the food, ladies and gentlemen, was off the Richter scale. And saying good morning to Alexander, actually. That's Beatrice, son, and good morning to Jenna, and good morning to young Callum. But Alexandra and Jenna, I think they were catering for the multitude. Oh my goodness, it was more than enough food, folks, and I indulged myself. Thoroughly enjoyed it, guys. Absolutely fantastic. Beatrice, what a great celebration. And you don't look a day over the age they say you are, so whatever you're doing, you continue to do that. You know, you've got God's grace on you, right? I like that. That's very good. That's a great way to sum up your presence at the moment, all right? Right, so I've got Michael Jackson coming up right now with Baby Be Mine. This is going to take us into the first break of the morning on the Mid-Morning Soul Spectrum. Then when I return, I've got Luther, I've got Phyllis Hyman, I've got Midnight Star, and I've got Stevie Wonder all coming up.

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Monday morning, cruising across the region, saying good morning to Sylvia Graham over in St. Helens. Sylvia, I'll play that record for you tomorrow. Most definitely something to look forward to. All right, saying good morning to Daniel Nutty. Good morning to Paul and Linda over in Anglesey. Good morning to Dawn and Disley, Millie over in Castleton. Good morning, guys. Right, I've got Phyllis Simon coming up right now with Ain't You Had Enough Love. Directly after this one, I have got Midnight Star, Curious, and a couple more shouts coming up, including a request from Saturday Night for Stevie Wonder. It's coming up in a little while.

saying good morning to Margaret over in Royton. That's near Oldham up in that region. All right. Good morning. The request that you sent in, I've got it right here. Stevie Wonder, For Once in My Life. The other one you requested, I don't know. No, come on. I'm telling tales out, because if I was on the radio station that you used to listen to me on, the chances are I would have played it. But I'm here, Panacea Soul deals specifically with soul, funk, and the good groove, all right? So you don't get any pop music in here whatsoever. Now, am I confessing that I used to play pop music? But of course I'm confessing. I love pop music, folks. You know what I mean? I don't see anything wrong with it. Just be that I can't play any. So there you go, Margaret. I can't play that other song that you requested, but I can play you this one from Stevie Wonder, For Once in My Life. Here it is. Kick back and enjoy. And saying good morning to your husband, Paul, as well. All right. Brilliant stuff, guys. On everyone else in Royton, good morning. Here we go.

0: That one for Margaret and Paul over in Wrighton, near Oldham. And whilst I'm in that region, actually, let's pop over to Failsworth and say good morning to DJ Johnny Dawson. Good morning to you, my good sir. How are you? I haven't seen you for a youngs, my man. Right, brilliant. All right, saying good morning to Tony the Soul Man Sharkers as well, who'll be live and direct at 1 o'clock this afternoon with Heaven in the Afternoon. Now, have we got Shirley Iwan sitting in on Drive Fantasia today? Just let me go and check and find out. I'll come back to you in a little while. But for the time being, let's go for a break.
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Let's cruise over to Rochdale in Greater Manchester and say good morning to Ida Lee, to Josh and to Yvonne. Thank you guys for letting me know that you've got it locked this morning. Bolton, Claire, good morning. Claire, is Bolton a part of Greater Manchester? I think it is, isn't it? Yeah, I think so. Anyway, saying good morning to Claire over in Bolton. Good morning to you, my dear. And cruising back to Manchester to say good morning to Jojo. Good morning, Jojo. How are you this morning? Hope you're absolutely fine. Good morning to No Nickname Mary. Good morning to Undisco Diva Dibs. Now, who was it that was out on a charity walk yesterday? Was it No Nickname Mary or was it Undisco Diva Dibs? I'm not quite sure. Anyway, whoever it was, absolutely fantastic. Great. I think you've done a brilliant job on that from what I'm the response I'm getting. All right, guys. Listen, Shirley Iwan is not on today in Drive Panacea. She's back on Thursday evening in a regular slot. So I think it's Rob Lee's on today then at 3 o'clock. Anyway, guys, let me continue the vibe. RB Hutman is here right now with Searching For Your Love, and then directly after this one I've got Angie Stone coming up with Wish I Didn't Miss You.

Good morning. Welcome to Monday morning. Ian Musselman Atkinson, good morning to you, my good sir. Welcome to Monday morning. Saying good morning to Michelle Gilbuddy. Good morning. Good morning to Ian Gilbuddy. Welcome to Monday morning. Michelle the Gym Girl, good morning. And the Queen of Burnage, good morning to you. That's Queen Sandra. Should we start calling you Queen Sandra, my dear? Of course, objects. All right, fine. Anyway, guys, welcome. A couple more shows come up in a little while, so stick around. Here's Rakim with Truth Hurts. This is going to take us up to the news at the top of the hour. When I return, I'm back in my place, mate, here, second hour of the show, okay? All right, then, here we go.

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8: Emergency services are bracing for more wildfires across the UK. Matthew Dudley has more.
9: Temperatures in England and Wales are set to climb yet again with a fourth heatwave on the horizon. During the last hot spell, firefighters tackled nearly 20 blazes, as parts of southern England could reach up to 32 or 33 degrees Celsius. It's as hundreds of thousands of people were evacuated from their homes in France and Spain due to the wildfires there. The UK government also offered military support to help tackle the Cairngorms wildfire.
8: Meanwhile, three people have died after getting into difficulty in the water this weekend. Two of them, a man and a woman, were pulled from the water at Fistral Beach in Newquay last night. Andy Burnham is to host his first international visitor as Prime Minister today as he welcomes Volodymyr Zelensky. The new PM says Britain's support for Ukraine remains unwavering and also share new drone technology with Ukraine. And wildlife presenter Bill Oddie has died at the age of 85. Announcing the news, his agent called him Britain's best loved birder. From Radio News Hub, I'm Frankie Hersine.
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0: Panacea Soul. Weather.
8: A dry and sunny day in the south, cloudier and wetter in the north, but rain spreading east later, potentially heavy at times. Warmest in the south with highs of 27 degrees Celsius and much cooler in the north.

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Morning. It is Monday morning, 27th of July. Let me wish you all a warm welcome to the show. It's me, Sam Brown. I'm in the house. So now, second hour of the show, we've kick-started this. We're in my place, mate, here. So we started with Lonnie Liston Smith and Expansion, taking about to 1975. T.S. Monk with Bon V, taking about to 1980 with that one. Alton Edwards, 1981. I just want to spend some time with you. This was an English hit back then, actually. English R&B, our soul music, back in the early part of the 80s was not respected. That's a fact, all right? And very few artists had hits, all right? But take my hat off, because they were actually trying, okay? But this was one of them from Alton Edwards that was releasing the Streetwave record label that actually did very well here in the UK and on the dance floor. So it's coming at you just about right now. Saying good morning to Mr. David Adairs, original placemate attendee, and saying good morning to John, actually, who we were having conversation the other day. It's from John and Beatrice. Conglomerate, and we were in conversation, and John used to attend the Twisted Wheel before it became Placemate. There's so much history around the Twisted Wheel and Placemate 7. Wow! It's also featured in my book, by the way, folks. Do you like soul music, the original funk? Here is Alton Edwards in my Placemate years. I just want to spend

then here we are, one more to conclude this segment of The Placemate here. Saying good morning to David Adez. Good morning. Good morning to Pauline Don Marcia Bryan. Good morning, Mr. Artley. Good morning, Dean, over in Brockley, Westminster. Great talking to you the other day, by the way. All right, blood, everything is going A-OK. Good morning to Jean over in Croydon, to Patricia over in Manchester, and to Bernadette over in Knutsford, all original Placemate attendee. Saying good morning to my classroom friend, Eugene, Postman Pat. Good morning, Andrew Easy. Good morning, Bernard over in Central Manchester. Good morning. Welcome to Monday morning, my good sir. Norma and all your friends over in Ailsa. Good morning. Thank you all for joining me. Right, Arthur Adams is here right now, taking it back to 1981. This is what we're going to conclude my Placemate years. This one is called You Got the Floor. Directly after a break, I'm back with Lisa and Diplomats of Soul. Don't forget, Tony Shawcross is here at 1 o'clock this afternoon with Heaven in the Afternoon. Kick back and enjoy.

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So here we are in the second hour of the Mid-Morning Soul. Spectrum, the sound of Lisa Lisa Cult Jam, produced by Full Force. We're dominating the skyline back in 1985, all right? Jump into present right now. Diplomat of Soul, they've done their version of Tom Brown, Brighter Tomorrow. And I must say that this is a flawless version, actually. I kind of like this one. So here it is on your dial. And then if anybody remembers Oliver Cheatham with Get Down Saturday Night, that's also line up to play directly off the Diplomat of Soul. So kick back, guys, and enjoy a couple of numbers if you want to jig around. Whatever you're doing, just do it in fine style anyway.

Derek in the school zone are on a break at the moment. Let me say good morning to all the guys in the hospital zone, like Andrea and Lindsay from Christie, to Queen Bee and Pat from the MRI, and everyone from Wythenshawe Hospital, from Fairfield over in St. Helens, from Whiston over in Merseyside. Good morning, guys. Always a pleasure to have you all joining me here on a big one, right? Right. So, Shalabar, make that move. It's on your dial right now. Going to take us into another break. When I return, I've got two unusual numbers coming up. I've got the Gunchback Boogie Band taking you back to, yet again, my placemate here with a song called Fun. And then I've got the Webbos. Ooh, well, you know those weird but wonderful songs. All right, they're coming up after the break.

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probably not familiar with it, all right. It was one of the big tunes over at Placemate Hall across the UK back in the days. I remember Chris Hill used to kill this one over at Cavney Island in London, all right. Great. This was the Gunchback Boogie Band and Fun. Big tune. I think it was out on, was it Mercury at the time or was it CBS? It was one of those labels. Anyway, right. So the Webbos is another one that you're probably not familiar with. This one is called Under the Wear, all right. And the Webbos was out on some record label. Now, it was a guy in America called Sam Weisman who had a lot of records out at the time. A good friend of mine, actually. Brilliant. Anyway, right. So here is the Webbos and Under the Wear. Another, should I say, great numbers. One of those ones that you say, what's the word I'm looking for? Weird but wonderful. That's it. Here it is.

know, as I said, weird but wonderful. Do remember that this is the only station across the UK where you can tune in 24/7 and catch tunes like these, the very best soul, funk and good groove, reliving the 70s, 80s, 90s, Y2K. We got it going on here on Panacea Soul. Don't forget to hit us up in the studio, studio@darbyradio.live. Tony Shawcross will be live at 1 o'clock this afternoon. Hit him up. And www.panacearadio.net. That's how you hit up the management or check out our gig guide and everything else. So, all right, guys, I've got Gene Khan caught up in here right now with Don't Let It Go to Your Head. Kick back and enjoy. Now.

are, Monday morning. We're at the finale of this morning show. Hope you enjoyed a selection of music played. And don't forget, you can join me tomorrow morning. If you want to send in any requests, you can do so via anyone in the walking group want to send me any requests, just get it in the walking groups, either the Manny Walk or the Let's Walk, all right? Or if you just want to send it to studio@dubradio.live for tomorrow morning, all good. And don't forget, Sylvia Graham, I've got your D-Train song already lined up for tomorrow, okay? Right, guys, so saying good morning then to Vivian over in Moberly. Welcome to Monday morning. To Deborah over in Wimslow, good morning. To Diane Edwards over in Stretford, good morning. To John and to Beatrice, oh, good morning to you both. What a great party on such a night. Saying good morning to Alexander, and indeed good morning to Jenna and to young Callum. Ooh, he was up until very late, folks. He was dancing away. Oh, what a great gentleman, you know what I mean? He's a delight, that's the word. All right, anyway, so good morning to you all, guys. Good morning to JB, good morning to Juliet, Brandy, good morning to Valerie Rouse, good morning, guys. Thank you all for joining me here in a mid-morning Soul Spectrum this morning. All right, right, I'm gonna leave you all with this one, Rest in the Shadows. So Fiona the Weather Girl, Kay, Tracy over in Stockport, Pat Girl Wilson, all the guys in the walking group, any and everyone who likes this number, here it is on the dial for you. So I'm leaving you. Don't forget, the next voice you hear will be Tony Shaw across at 1 o'clock this afternoon.

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7: Emergency services are continuing to battle wildfires across parts of the UK and mainland Europe. Matthew Dudley reports.
8: Firefighters battled significant wildfires across the UK during the last heat wave, and temperatures are expected to climb to the 30s again this week. A yellow heat health alert's in place across large parts of England from tomorrow. Meanwhile, hundreds of thousands of people have been forced to flee their homes because of fires in France and Spain. Crews have already spent days fighting large wildfires in Wales and Scotland, with some people told to evacuate there as well.
7: Three people have died after getting into difficulty at sea. A man and a woman have both been pronounced dead at Fishtrill Beach in Newquay, and a man's died at West Wittering Beach in Sussex. The funeral director who kept bodies and gave people the wrong ashes has apologised while on his way into court. Robert Bush from Otley in West Yorkshire has pleaded guilty to 67 offences and is due to be sentenced this week. And TV presenter and comedian Bill Oddie has died at the age of 85. That's the latest from Radio News Hub. I'm David Hall.
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10: Mayo's Gaelic football team have ended a 75-year losing streak after winning the coveted All-Ireland Championship at Croke Park. Some fans put the win down to an expired curse and the county's young superstar players.
11: This is our fourth All-Ireland final supporting Mayo, and this is a dream come true.
12: I can't believe it. I believed in the curse until about 15 minutes ago.
13: They played really well.
10: Elsewhere, Luke Littler's cruised his way to retaining his world match play title in Blackpool. He beat Gowan Price 18-9, averaging over 111 in the final. The teenager says it's been one of the best darting weeks of his life. Lando Norris has won the Hungarian Grand Prix ahead of a battling Max Verstappen. Oscar Piastri, who led for much of the race but was passed by Norris, retired with a gearbox issue. Championship leader Kimi Antonelli came home third to extend his lead going into the summer break. And Celtic have been drawn away to Dundee United in the last 16 of the Premier Sports Cup. Rangers will host holders St Mirren, whose 1-0 home defeat to Dunfermline on Sunday afternoon meant they lost their seeding.
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2: Emergency services are bracing for more wildfires across Britain. Matthew Dudley has more.
3: Temperatures in England and Wales are set to climb yet again with a fourth heatwave on the horizon. During the last hot spell, firefighters tackled nearly 20 blazes, as parts of southern England could reach up to 32 or 33 degrees Celsius. The UK government also offered military support to help tackle the Cairngorms wildfire.
2: Robert Bush, the funeral director who gave people the wrong ashes, has apologised to grieving families on his way into court.
4: Mr. Bush, is that your final message? You're sorry.
5: Victims,
2: besieged by reporters, the 48-year-old from Otley in West Yorkshire has pleaded guilty to 67 offences and is currently in court for sentencing. Andy Burnham's to meet Ukraine's President Zelensky later. He's the first international leader to meet the new Prime Minister. And wildlife presenter Bill Oddie has died at the age of 85. That's the latest from Radio News Hub. I'm David Hall.
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0: Panacea Soul.
2: Dry and sunny in the south, cloudier and wetter in the north, but rain will spread east and could be heavy at times. Warmest in the south, though, with a high of 27 degrees Celsius.

Hi there, how are you doing? It is a Monday afternoon. This is Heaven in the Afternoon. You're in tune with Panther Soul Radio. Big thanks to Sam Brown for the previous couple of hours and to Ruby Lane for the All Request Show. How are you doing? Welcome along to another fabulous afternoon of great music. That is Ollie and Joey and Breaking, and we came in today with a fabulous Fatback Band and I Found Loving. Trust you all had a fantastic weekend. Check this. That's the title from 1974 from Manchester's very own Sweet Sensation.

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6: Are you ready?

Janet Jackson and Luther Vandross, the best things in life are free. Yeah, it's been about a great weekend. We spent yesterday that fabulous Duncan House All Day at Clately Moors. It's an annual event. It's a bit of a garden party with three rooms of music. I get to have a little bit of a rest as well because it's rather busy coming up in August. Here's my first hidden gem, DD Sharp Gamble. Nobody could take your place. What a record. And we're going to play Luther Vandross and Better Love.

and Ron with you. Good afternoon to everybody who came up and said hi at the dunk yesterday. Yeah, it was great seeing loads and loads of people there. And myself and my partner Ram, my good old mate, Mr. Mark Grice, we also had a coffee in Starbucks on Saturday. Took Shelby along and sat there like two old women, you know, putting the wheels to right and having a bit of a chat about music and football and all that sort of thing. And great to see you and Janine yesterday, Mark, at the Dunk as well, and have a fabulous holiday in Sky Athos. I'm going to jump now from 1975 all the way back to 1965. For all the girls and guys in the walking group, this is Len Bowie and his fabulous 1, 2, 3.

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Loads of flyers on there of up and coming events. Big one coming up for this Saturday, and I believe that they've booked the weather as well, is the Soul Fest at the Boathouse, Ferry Road, Earlham, M4460N. Absolutely loads of people going. It's free entry all day and night. Kicks off at 12 noon till 8 p.m. outside, then 8 p.m. to 1 a.m. inside. Nicola O'Connor and Joel Spear are playing live, plus you got the Flow Team, VC, Cliff Townsend, Dawn Moussa, plus a guest DJs Miss Honey, the Soul Twins, DJ Beck, Susie V, Cal Kent, Fluid Ewe, Craig Hayes, and my good self. Look forward to seeing loads of you there. Don't be, live it late, getting your spice. This is Miracle Thomas. Live your life. Great music for 2026. It's in the top five. Don't forget that Soul Chart, which was aired yesterday. Goes at 8 and every Sunday. 4 till 6 p.m. with Rob Lees playing all the new stuff for you.

Buddy's Eye, and this is Low Tide, the Luxury Soul Section, 1991. That was a particular track was recorded. Good afternoon to Chris Walls of City's Looking Music. Good catching up yesterday, Chris, and hope you're feeling well. Hope you recovered, mate, from yesterday. I'm sure you have. This is Kashmir Inner Feelings. Good afternoon to the Manchester crew. Good seeing all you guys yesterday as well. And just about everybody who was at that fabulous old day. I'm going to take a very quick 2 minute break, some news, some weather, some ads, etc. With more great music for you. Don't go away. Keep your locks.

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8: Emergency services are continuing to battle wildfires across parts of the UK and mainland Europe. Matthew Dudley reports.
9: Firefighters battled significant wildfires across the UK during the last heat wave, and temperatures are expected to climb to the 30s again this week. A yellow heat health alert's in place across large parts of England from tomorrow. Meanwhile, hundreds of thousands of people have been forced to flee their homes because of fires in France and Spain. Crews have already spent days fighting large wildfires in Wales and Scotland, with some people told to evacuate there as well.
8: Three people have died after getting into difficulty at sea. A man and a woman have both been pronounced dead at Fistral Beach in Newquay, and a man's died at West Wittering Beach in Sussex. The funeral director who kept bodies and gave people the wrong ashes has apologised while on his way into court. 48-year-old Robert Bush from Otley in West Yorkshire has pleaded guilty to 67 offences and is in court for sentencing. And TV presenter and comedian Bill Oddie has died at the age of 85. That's the latest from Radio News Hub. I'm David Hall.
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1: Panacea Soul. Weather.
8: Dry and sunny in the south, cloudier and wetter in the north, but rain will spread east and could be heavy at times. Warmest in the south, though, with a high of 27 degrees Celsius.

Morning and let the music play. Yeah, looking forward to this coming week. We got the Boathouse on Saturday, then on the Sunday, all roads lead to the Crofters, Bolton Soul Lounge, Bradshaw Road, BL23EW, 01204 594 386, for your tickets, which are £5, or you can pay £20 and you get a drink on arrival, plus that amazing buffet. It really is. Now, the DJ lineup for this one, you've got LB, you've got Chris Box making his debut there, plus, as Roger Williams would say, the Three Panaceas. What a wonderful number that is, Roger. So Roger Williams, Bash, and myself playing the music for you. Roger goes on as well, and he states that the Three Panaceas, Athos Shawcross, Porthos Williams, and Aramis Bangers, because of that aftershave he wears. Absolutely love it, Roger. Brilliant. Look forward to joining you on the music duties next Sunday at the Bolton Soul Lounge. It's going to be fabulous. I'll tell you about the Namploy Butter Lounge a bit later as well, which is the week after that. I told you it was going to be busy in August. Hit the spot, Atlantic Star.

0: sounds of Blackness and the absolute classic Optimistic. Wow, what a record. And he's good afternoon to Layla Twiggy. Good afternoon to Pete and Anita Gilday. Good seeing you guys yesterday. And Lynn Bray from Stockport, Sharon Isherwood, Carla and Pamela, and of course Margaret and Patrick Clugson as well. Good afternoon to you. Coming up next, for the faithful, two classic Northern Soul tracks.
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1: 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Panacea.
0: Okay, here we go. It's For the Faithful, the feature where we play two classic Northern Soul tracks. Now then, Jimmy and Pat Wilson have been first off the podium or off the starting blocks again with two amazing choices. Going out to you two, this is one of my favourite singers as well. Willie Hutch, Lucky to Be Loved by You, and then we've got Walter Jackson.

That, of course, is Walter Jackson, Let Me Come Back. Released on Brunswick Records, 1973. What a soul record. Absolutely amazing stuff. And not to leave the rest of the Walking Group out, this is for you. Sweet Soul Music. Don't forget the next walk, 22nd of August, Quarrybank Mill. My birthday.

Gail Adams and Love Fever. Yeah, the walking group. So we've got one called the Manny Group and we've got one called the Warrington Group, or Let's Walk, but they do both come together. If anybody fancies joining us, drop an email through to studio@panacearadio.net. It's not a closed shop. Anybody can come. The only thing we ask, if you do drop your emails through, just put your name on there and your mobile number. If you don't mind, then we can add you to the group. Yeah, Quarry Bank Mill and the Amazing Shirley. A one is going to be get the guide on that one. I don't know. I can feel a few coffee shops and wine bars coming on. Jim Gilstrap taking you back to 75. That's what I call youth club soul music. We always used to dance to this, didn't we? We did. Swing Your Daddy on a Monday afternoon.

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Could have finished the SOS band. Now then, anybody who went to the Budablar at the Bon Soul Lounge, that's the Nam Ploy Thai restaurant and bar. The next one there is going to take place on Saturday the 8th of August. That's only a week away. It kicks off at 6 p.m. through to 2 a.m. so you can have a nice Thai meal there. 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Now then, you've got Mr. Victor Haynes with a live performance. You've got special guest Ray Lewis of the Drifters. He was one of the lead singers there. He's doing a meet and greet. It's going to be fabulous. Playing the music for you as well after the performances, Bash and myself, two of the panaceas, special guest DJs to be announced. That telephone number 01204 533 92. It's going to be amazing, and it's sponsored by Johnny Walker Red Soul Whiskey as well. This is All Fall Down by Five Star from 1985.

fabulous soul music. Nikita's Your Mine and Lewis Fry's Heart's Devotion. Just a very, very quick reminder, as tickets are selling really fast, about 100 tickets sold already. Don't forget the big Palisade Soul Christmas party at the Grand Bar, Warrington, WA12RU, on the 19th of December, 3 p.m. through to 2 a.m. There's going to be food available, soulful music, festive vibes, unforgettable night with Paul Matt, Mickey J, myself, PJ Stokes doing the vocal performance, Sam Brown's Placemate 7 set, Roger Williams, Mark Grice, Bash and Jay Martin. Don't get much better, does it? Coming up after me, Drive Panacea with Neil James is back on the radio. They've got Groove Control with Jay Martin. They've got 2 hours of Northern Soul with Rob Lees. Rounding the day off, A Quiet Storm. This is Cutty and Naughty Times. Going to go out with Goldie Alexander. Thanks for tuning in. Keep it all to Panacea Soul Radio, the number one's official for soul, funk and groove. I'll see you tomorrow on Tuesday. Take care and enjoy the rest of your day. Bye for now. Ta-ra. 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
4: Emergency services are bracing for more wildfires across the UK. Matthew Dudley has more.
5: Temperatures in England and Wales are set to climb yet again with a fourth heatwave on the horizon. During the last hot spell, firefighters tackled nearly 20 blazes, as parts of southern England could reach up to 32 or 33 degrees Celsius. The UK government also offered military support to help tackle the Cairngorms wildfire.
4: Robert Bush, the funeral director who gave people the wrong ashes, has apologised to grieving families on his way into court.
6: Mr. Bush, is that your final message? You're sorry.
4: Besieged by reporters, the 48-year-old from Otley in West Yorkshire has pleaded guilty to 67 offences and is currently in court for sentencing. Andy Burnham's to meet Ukraine's President Volodymyr Zelensky later. He's the first international leader to meet the new Prime Minister since he took office last week. And wildlife presenter Bill Oddie has died at the age of 85. That's the latest from Radio News Hub. I'm David Hall.
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0: 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Weather.
4: Outbreaks of rain will spread across northern areas this evening, turning heavy at times. Dry in the south with clear spells and a few fog patches, a low of 15 degrees Celsius.

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right, fabulous, absolutely fabulous. It's Sharon Redd and You Got My Love. And before that one, kicking off the show today, Richie Family and I'll Do My Best. Okay, thank you, Tony Shawcross, for the last couple of hours of fabulous radio as always. He's back on your radio tomorrow, from 1 o'clock. So anyway, listen, guys, welcome to Monday. Hopefully your weekend has been great. We went to Paris. We had a good time. 4 days in Paris. It was great. We saw the Tour de France and everything. Okay, Ronnie Laws right now. Good afternoon.

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Look, our usual stuff for your Monday show, your Monday drive till 6 o'clock today. Jay's on his way from 6. Howard Johnson and Say You Wanna. We've got a bit of Patrice Rushing on the way. Got a bit of... we've got 101 North and Annette Jones on the way. First up, this is Nicole Henry playing on Panacea right now, and Everything Is Fine.

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It's a classic. It's a forever tune. We know that. 1984, Justin Brown and Somebody Else's Guy. Okay, so this coming Friday is going to be my last show on Panacea. So I think it was probably around April time that I started. So it would have been probably a couple of years in April that I've been at Panacea. And I've really enjoyed myself. Especially playing this amazing music. It's just, this is what I came here for, you know. I've done radio in the past and stuff like this, but I wanted to play a bit of, obviously a lot of soul, a lot of funk and a lot of groove. And that's what we do down here. And I've thoroughly enjoyed it. Taking time off from radio, spending a bit of time with family and stuff like that. And then you never know where the next road's going to lead, etc. So Friday is going to be my last show on Panacea. But listen, thank you for tuning in and saying hello when we've been at some of the gigs out and about and stuff like this. But I've enjoyed it. But Friday is the last Neil James show on Panacea. And well, maybe for now, we're not sure. Okay, Luther Vandross on the way. First up, this is Voices in the Dark.

get your Monday music, Voices in the Dark, Keep It Warm, She Doesn't Mind, a bit of Luther, and playing Caprice there, and 100% good tune. Okay, I'm going to take up to the news right now, 4 o'clock news on the way right here on Panacea. It's the home of Soul, Funk and Groove. Neil James on the radio till 6 o'clock today. Marlena Shaw playing right now, and Never Give Up on You.

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3: More than 75 firefighters remain at the scene in the Cairngorms to tackle the wildfire. The UK government has offered military support following a request by Scotland's Justice Secretary. But First Minister John Swinney says that's not necessary and the UK government can't offer much more. A care worker who took degrading pictures of dementia patients and sent them on Snapchat has been sentenced. 28-year-old Kiara Corvin has been handed a probation order and given 100 hours of community service. She committed the offences while working as a healthcare assistant at Craigavon Area Hospital. PSNI Detective Chief Inspector Claire McDonald spoke after the sentencing.
4: They and their families depended on former healthcare assistant Kiara Corvin to take care of them, and they trusted that she would maintain their health and their dignity. She did not do this. Corvin exploited their vulnerabilities, and she did this for her own entertainment.
3: And TV presenter Chris Packham is among those celebrating Bill Oddie, who died aged 85 on Saturday. That's the latest from Radio News Hub. I'm Holly Hughes.
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0: 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Weather.
3: Mostly dry with clear spells, but a few showers and cloud affecting some parts. Cooler temperatures for many, with lows of 15 degrees Celsius.

All right, guys, welcome to the second hour of the show today. Shalimar kicking off, and I Can Make You Feel Good, 1982. And a bit of Patty Austin there, and I Must Have Been Dreaming. Okay, all right, on the way, we got a bit of George Benson, we got Shiver coming up very, very soon. First up, Leroy Burgess, it's Heartbreaker.

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0: Neil James, Panacea Soul.

Okay, Bougie Bougie, glad it's Night in the Pips. Going to play a bit of Archie Bell and the Drells from 1986 and the Soul City War. Good afternoon, if you've just joined us, it's Neil with you till 6 o'clock. Jay is on Jay's on the way from six with good control. All right, Stevie Wonder, Master Blaster, right now.

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Okay, it's Monday Drive. It's Neil with you till 6 o'clock. It's Dynasty and Love in the Fast Lane. Billy Paul coming up. Only the Strong Survive. Take you back to 1977, Hawaii. And first up, this is Rise and Just How Sweet Is Your Love.

Only the Strong Survive playing Amenta and Magic, and I Want to Be With You. Also in there as well played you Ellis Hall Jr. there, and Back It Up from 1982. Okay, gonna run to the 5 o'clock news right now, but first up it's Silvers right now, and Take It to the Top.

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4: A week after entering Downing Street, Andy Burnham has welcomed his first international visitor.
5: Vladimir, you are the first leader I have welcomed in person since taking office. And that is no accident. It is intended to send a very clear message. We are with Ukraine 100%. I am personally with you 100%, Mr. President.
4: The Prime Minister and Ukrainian President were addressing troops at Portsmouth Naval Base in Hampshire. Two people who died after getting into difficulty at sea were father and daughter. Officers were called to Fistral Beach in Newquay last night. A man in his 60s and a woman in her 30s, who were both from Doncaster, were pronounced dead at the scene. And the King's right-hand man, Sir Clive Alderton, has announced he'll retire next year, 20 years after first joining the royal household. The King and Queen's principal private secretary will step down in May. That's the latest from Radio News Hub. I'm Holly Hughes.
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0: 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Weather.
4: Mostly dry with clear spells, but a few showers and cloud affecting some parts. Cooler temperatures for many with lows of 15 degrees Celsius.

All right, into the third hour of the show today, playing Cheryl Lynn, kicking off after the news, 1981, and I played you Shake It Up Tonight, and Clear there, and tonight from 1984. It's Monday Drive, it's Neil, we are here till 6 o'clock as always, and Groove Control from Jay coming up at 6 o'clock. Paprika Soul playing right now, and A Case of Too Much Love Making, oh yes, and then Oshie Brown on the way after this.

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you listen to Panacea, the home of soul, funk and groove, the average white band. Let's go around again. Change and Paradise. Okay, let's do these three relaxing tunes for the drive home that we like to do every day on Panacea. We're going to play Will Downing and I Can't Make You Love Me. Going to play Greg Walker and Thank You. First up, three tunes in a row, and the first one off the block is Simone Hines and A Chance to Love.

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Okay, listen to the sound of Panacea. It's all your soul, funk and groove in one place, 24 hours a day. I want you all tonight is Curtis Heston. A couple more tunes to go before we finish today. Johnny Gill first up right now, and A Dance, A Kiss.

All right, played you Johnny Gill, A Dance of Kiss, and also in there, Alfonso Johnson and Gene Kahn, and I'm back for more from 1980. So there we go, that's it, that's my last Monday show done at Panacea. I'm back on Friday from 3 to get you in the mood for the weekend, and it's my last show on Panacea on Friday, so yeah, getting off to do a little bit more family stuff, having a bit of time away from radio. And I've thoroughly enjoyed working at Panacea, playing this amazing music all of the time. It's ace. And but yeah, last show on Friday, join me from 3, please. Much appreciated. Gonna leave you. Zeus Jay is on the way next. Gonna play Everyone a Winner. Enjoy the rest of your Monday. Have a great week. See you Friday at 3. Catch you later.

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6: Andy Burnham's welcome to Volodymyr Zelensky to the UK.
7: We know your fight is vital for our security, but this is also something that we feel in our gut. We do not like injustice in this country. We don't like to see innocent people suffering. So we are with you. The whole country is with you.
6: He says having the Ukrainian president as his first visitor was an intentional and symbolic step. The funeral director, who kept bodies and gave people the wrong ashes, has apologised while on his way into courts. 48-year-old Robert Bush from Otley in West Yorkshire has pleaded guilty to 67 offences and is due to be sentenced this week. And a pro-Palestine protester who climbed Big Ben barefoot and sat there for 17 hours has been handed a suspended prison sentence. Daniel Day, who's 30, triggered a major emergency services response and caused road closures around Westminster when he scaled the London landmark. That's the latest from Radio News Hub. I'm Holly Hughes.
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10: Real Madrid have set a price of £137 million to sell Vinicius Jr. this summer. The 26-year-old's been linked with a move to Arsenal. Gianni Infantino's accused his World Cup critics of spreading hate and false rumours. The president of World Football's governing body has written a lengthy open letter attempting to justify FIFA's handling of the event. Lincoln City bosses say they intend to do all they can to stay in the Championship. The Imps seal promotion to the second tier in April after a 65-year absence and will now go up against the likes of West Ham, Burnley and Wolves. Chief Executive Liam Scully insists it won't be a flying visit in the top flight.
11: We're here in the Championship as a serious, you know, competitors. We're not here intended to be tourists, so, you know, ultimately that doesn't deter us. We're just proud to have our place in the Championship and, you know, want to give it a real good go and be as competitive as we can, you know, both on and off the field.
10: And the long-awaited heavyweight fight between Tyson Fury and Anthony Joshua has moved a step closer, but officials insist there are a number of hurdles to overcome.
0: Panacea Soul. Weather.
6: Heavy and more persistent outbreaks of rain moving in overnight, accompanied by brisk winds in some parts. Mostly dry elsewhere with some clear spells and generally warm with lows of 15 degrees Celsius.

Masters, it's over. We also had Alexander O'Neill and Criticize. How you doing? Welcome back to Fantasy of Soul. This is Groove Control to Late for your Monday brand new week. It is the 27th of July as well. This coming Saturday will be a brand new month. It's been a bit cool the last few days, hasn't it? Anyway, my name's Jay, taking you through to late. I've got Janet Jackson on the way right now. It's Confunction. And If I'm Your Lover from 1983.

0: Jackson, what have you done for me lately? I just want to say a big thank you to Neil. He'll be back on Friday. I think tomorrow, Shirley's stepping in from Rob. I'm not too sure. I'll have to check that. But either way, Neil's back on Friday. Right, if you want to get in contact with us anytime at all, you can email in. That email address is studio@dabradio.live. 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Up next, I've got music from Haywood and Luther Vandross.
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Heywood, A Time Like This on Panacea Soul. Right, this event is happening this coming Saturday, and it is Soul Fest at the Boathouse in Earlham. All the details you need are on our gig guide. Some of the DJs getting involved. You've got our very own Tony Shawcross, plus guests. The fun begins 12 all the way through till 1 a.m. the following morning. It's 12 till 8 p.m. outside and continues inside the bar. It's free entry all day and night. So, yeah, if you want to see what DJs are playing, just check out the gig guide on our website. I will give you another date for your diary in my next hour. The next one I'm going to tell you about is coming up on the bank holiday. As I say, details in my next hour. Right, let's continue right now. Rick James on the way is Luther Vandross and Give Me the Reason on Panacea Soul.

Rick James and Glow. So I went for food and drinks with friends on Saturday night. The plan was to have a very responsible and early night, but that didn't happen. I did go out. I was quite good when we were having food. I was on the non-alcoholic beers, and once we had the food, went to a pub, and I carried on. And then I get a text off a certain Mr. Mason. So, you know where this is going, don't you? So, yes, quite hungover yesterday. I'm not going to. Good night, though. Speaking of Mr. Mason, he will be back for breakfast tomorrow morning. Don't forget, Split Reverse feature returns 8 a.m. if you want to have a go. Right, let's move on. This is DD Wild, and I Found You from 1989.

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4: And for love's sake, each mistake, oh, you.

Ashford and Simpson and Solid Soul. Right now I'm doing my show. Once my show is finished, I've got a little bit of a job off the mother. I am putting a stand on the back of a brand new TV. And the good thing is, I have got exactly the same stand. So, I know straight away how to do it. She keeps saying to me, there's no rush, but I know, I've said I'm going to do it this evening, but I know if I don't do it tonight, she'll keep hinting and mithering. It's my job as the son to do this. So yeah, once my show is finished, I'm going to do that. It won't take me long, he says. There'll be some swearing if it doesn't go the way I want it to go. Right, on the way, Controllers and the Jones Girls after this. Curl Million, Don't You Wanna Dance on Panacea Soul.

doesn't stay on Panacea Salt. Right, that's exactly what I want you guys to do. Don't go anywhere. Please stay with me. On the way from 7, I've got music from George Benson, 52nd Street, and Bobby Nunn, so make sure you stay there. And then round about 7:30, we're going to be doing our first trivia teaser of the week. I'll also be giving you another date for that diary, as promised. So I'll see you in a little bit. Here's Jones Girls, You're Breaking My Heart.

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7: A man who climbed Big Ben and sat there for 17 hours in a pro-Palestine protest has been handed a suspended sentence. 30-year-old Daniel Day met his supporters outside Southwark Crown Court.
8: Well, if it's not obvious, I think I'd go to prison. So that's the result. So result, not in prison, happy with that.
7: The court heard how Day cost the taxpayer at least £92,000 as he refused to come down and live-streamed his protest on Instagram. The thoughts of the Prince and Princess of Wales are with everyone affected by the devastating wildfires across France, Spain and the UK. That's in a message from William on social media. And the King's right-hand man, Sir Clive Alderton, has announced he'll retire next year, 20 years after first joining the royal household. The King and Queen's principal private secretary will step down in May. That's the latest from Radio News. Hub, I'm Holly Hughes.
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0: 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Weather.
7: Heavy and more persistent outbreaks of rain moving in overnight, accompanied by brisk winds in some parts. Mostly dry elsewhere with some clear spells and generally warm with lows of 15 degrees Celsius.

52nd Street, Tell Me How It Feels. Before that, George Benson and Twice the Love. Welcome back to Panacea Soul. This is Groove Control till 8 for your Monday. Hope your weekend went well, wherever you were and whatever you got up to. In Tony's case, probably gigging somewhere. Doesn't stop that bloke. Right, SWV on the way right now. Bobby Nunn, she's just a groupie. This is Panacea Soul and Groove Control till 8 for your Monday with me, Jay.

0: WV right here using the old Michael Jackson Human Nature sample. If you don't want to get involved with me this evening, that's absolutely fine. 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Up next, Larry Graham, Marvin Gaye, Tammy Terrell. 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

Paddy Graham sooner or later. Right, it's all about the Bank Holiday Sunday, and it's going to be a big one in Monton for the Monton Soul and Pop Music Festival, 30th of August. Loads going on. You've got live PAs from Kenny Thomas, Odyssey, Staxasol, Natural Soul. 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Right, here's Marvin Gaye, Tammy Terrell, and We'll Be Satisfied on Panacea Soul.

0: sign of the times on Point Blank. Right, it's just gone. Well, it's just coming up to. No, it's not. It's just gone 7:30, which means it's time for your first trivia teaser of this week. So let's do that right now, shall we?
1: This is Panacea. Panacea.
0: So let's do it then. So if you don't know how this works, I asked you the question, play a couple of tracks, and recap, reveal the answer. So here is your question then. Online social networking website Facebook was founded in 2004 in which US state? Online social networking website Facebook was founded in 2004 in which US state? Have a guess, and I will give you the answer very, very soon. Good luck. Is Cuba Gooding? And happiness

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0: Jay Martin on Panacea.

Lisa Stansfield, this is the right time. I've got Georgie B and the Groove Association to play for you in just a sec. But let's recap and reveal the answer to today's trivia teaser. The question I asked in my last link was: online social networking website Facebook was founded in 2004. In which US state? The answer was Massachusetts. Well done if you got that right. If not, come back tomorrow and have a go. Same time, we do it all over again. Right, Teddy Pendergrass on the way. As promised, here's Georgie B and the Groove Association.

Richie Family and Real Love. Before that, Teddy Pendergrass, You Can't Hide From Yourself. That is me done. I will see you guys tomorrow night from 6 p.m. You've got 2 hours of the finest Northern Soul up next. And then a bit later on from 10, The Quiet Storm is back. Have a good one. I'm going to leave you with this. The Shy Lights, Are You My Woman? Take care. Catch you tomorrow.

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5: French President Emmanuel Macron has urged fire crews to stay strong. It says they battled to bring a monster wildfire under control after it burned through an area four times the size of Paris. A pro-Palestine protester who climbed Big Ben barefoot and sat there for 17 hours has been handed a suspended prison sentence. Daniel Day, who's 30, triggered a major emergency services response and caused road closures around Westminster when he scaled the London landmark. Southwark Crown Court heard Day cost the taxpayer at least £92,000. And Andy Burnham's welcomed Volodymyr Zelensky to the UK.
6: We know your fight is vital for our security. But this is also something that we feel in our guts. We do not like injustice in this country. We don't like to see innocent people suffering. So we are with you.
5: He says having the Ukrainian president as his first visitor was an intentional and symbolic step. That's the latest from Radio News Hub. I'm Holly Hughes.
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3: Panacea Soul. Weather.
5: Heavy and more persistent outbreaks of rain moving in overnight, accompanied by brisk winds in some parts. Mostly dry elsewhere with some clear spells and generally warm with lows of 15 degrees Celsius.

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4: Equalities Minister Bridget Phillipson has been appointed Labour Party chairwoman by Andy Burnham. Announcing her appointment, the Prime Minister says she'll make sure the Labour Party is match fit for the next election. Armed officers will be deployed for the UK's largest Pride Festival. It's following the attack on Berlin's Pride event. It left one person dead and injured at least 29 others. And a man who climbed Big Ben and sat there for 17 hours in a pro-Palestine protest has been handed a suspended sentence. 30-year-old Daniel Day met his supporters outside Southwark Crown Court.
5: Well, if it's not obvious, I think I'd prison. So that's the result. But yeah, so result, not in prison, happy with that. But yeah, thanks so much for coming out, folks.
4: That's the latest from Radio News Hub. I'm Holly Hughes.
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0: Panacea Soul. Weather.
4: Some patchy light rain and heavier, more persistent outbreaks in some parts, accompanied by brisk winds. Mostly dry elsewhere with clear spells and lows of 15 degrees Celsius.

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6: Police are conducting inquiries into an image shared on social media after Reform UK reported Green Party leader Zach Polanski over a picture on his Instagram. The image featured a man wearing a T-shirt with the message, "We're only making plans for Nigel," and an image of a guillotine. Mr Farage has called for Mr Polanski to be arrested. Prime Minister Andy Burnham has been in talks with Ukrainian President Volodymyr Zelensky.
7: I thought I would get on well with him, and I did. We got on very well indeed, and this is going to be a close partnership. I intend to visit soon, and we will build this, and we will work through the different issues that President Zelensky has, many of which we've gone into today.
6: And French President Emmanuel Macron has urged fire crews to stay strong. It says they battled to bring a monster wildfire under control. The fires burned through an area four times the size of Paris. That's the latest from Radio News Hub. I'm Holly Hughes.
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1: Nigel Farage is calling for Green Party leader Zach Polanski to be arrested. It's after an image on Polanski's Instagram showed a man with a shirt reading "We're only making plans for Nigel," followed by an image of a guillotine. Police are conducting inquiries after a report was made by Reform UK. Equalities Minister Bridget Phillipson has been appointed Labour Party chairwoman by Andy Burnham. Announcing her appointments, the Prime Minister says she'll make sure the Labour Party is match fit for the next election. Armed officers will be deployed for the UK's largest Pride Festival. It's following the attack on Berlin's Pride event, which left one person dead and injured at least 29 others. And Marine Week starts today. Danielle Clifford is from the Wildlife Trusts.
2: 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Every second breath you breathe comes from the ocean. 95% of the UK's imports and exports come from our seas. Every single plug goes back to our seas.
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